I lift my eyes up to the maker of heaven and earth, to the one who never sleeps, watching over me. Oh, how I need you, Lord. I can't live without you.

a ghost. 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But immediately Jesus spoke to them and said, "Take heart, it is I, do not be afraid." Peter answered him, "Lord, if it is you, command me to come to you on the water." He said, "Come." So Peter got out of the boat, started walking on the water, and came towards Jesus. But when he noticed the strong wind, he became frightened. And, beginning to sink, he cried out, "Lord, save me." Jesus immediately reached out his hand and caught him, saying to him, "You of little faith, why did you doubt?" When they got into the boat, the wind ceased, and those in the boat worshipped him, saying, "Truly, you are the Son of God."

for the people of Australia, for the Aboriginal students and all the staff at Nungalyana College of the Northern Territory, and for the elders of Aboriginal communities across the country.

Bless us, Jesus, gentle and humble of heart, you who whisper to us, what are you seeking? Barekna ya Yasu alwadiyu wa mutawadiyu al-kalbi ya mantas aluna amma tabath. Blagoslovenas Isus Isuse lachidni ismireni setsem ti to shepocesh nam choho vishukai yeti. Bénis-nous, Jésus, doux et humble de cœur, toi qui nous souffles, que cherches-tu?